heard my story about Lonnie Johnson's fate. I'm glad I brought it to you, and now it's getting late. The name of Lonnie Johnson will go down through the age in the story of the blues. 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